0: the internet is not something that you just dump something on. It's not a big truck. It's a series of tubes.
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killed in action, leaves wife and baby. At Route 1, Box 144. He grew up on a little farm just a couple of miles out of town. As a boy, he worked in his daddy's field. And when his daddy could spare him, he hired out to the neighbors for whatever they could pay him. He was thought of as just average, a good boy, nothing more, the average amount of friends. He married his high school sweetheart. They bought a little plot of ground. And a couple of miles out of town on the mailbox, it said, Route 1, Box 144. Well, back in town, there were very few people that really knew him because he hardly ever came to town, except for maybe on Saturdays. Of course, the usual crew was always there, but he didn't spend a lot of time with the usual crew. He took care of his business, bought what he had to have or could afford for his family, and went back to his little farm. With a baby on the way, he went to the army, and it was just a short while that the news came that he was killed in action. His body was sent back on a plane, and then by train. And then they brought the body from the train station to Route 1, Box 144.

Sin, sin, sin. You're all sinners. 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

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I'll tell you what, folks, if you're listening, if you haven't turned that fucking dial or shut down the radio or run your batteries out or whatever, you should come by right now to K-Flip because you could be here for the whole fucking thing. It's going to be amazing.

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Once upon a time, there was a poor child with no father and no mother. And everything was dead. And no one was left in the whole world. Everything was dead. And the child went and searched day and night. And since nobody was left on the earth, he wanted to go up into the heavens. And the moon was looking at him so friendly. And when he finally got to the moon was a piece of rotten wood. And then he went to the sun. And when he got there, the sun was a wilted sunflower. And when he got to the stars, there were little golden flies stuck up there like the shrike sticks them on the black thorn. And when he wanted to go back down to Earth, the Earth was an overturned piss pot. And he was all alone. And he sat down and he cried. And he is there to this day. All alone. Okay. There's your story. Night-night.

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I'm a cat. 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I'm the sheik who knows what love is all about.

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0: At K-Flip.

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1: That's the end?
0: And the lesson is, you can only find the new sound at the end of a long journey.
1: Well, how does that help us, you Burke? We've got to make the record label in 10 minutes.
0: Good point.

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1: Gifting, flip side, like any burn, is based on a gifting economy. 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It's unconditioned, purely for the act of giving. If you give something and you don't get something in return and you're upset about it, you're the asshole. You want to make someone smile. My roommate's totally making someone else smile right now.
0: A public service message brought to you by your friends at KFlip.

0: shade. 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
1: As God is my witness, I thought turkeys could fly.
2: Happy holidays from your friends at KFlip.

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Whistling kept me company. I was never very good. I couldn't whistle with two fingers or through your teeth. But I liked to whistle. Then I heard about classical music, and I used to listen to it, and I tried to whistle like that. And that became special, to learn to whistle special. So that walking down the street, someone would listen to you, and they'd say, there's a special whistler. Oh, I practiced. But didn't do anything for me. The special whistling. It was too classical. Who knows Bach? And I was trying to whistle like Bach. And I did that for a while, but nobody paid any attention. I guess they figured it was funny to whistle like Bach, so I stopped. Started to whistle like everybody else does. Now they look at me and they smile. I earned a smile. Never used to happen to me when I was whistling Bach. I just whistle things that I hear on the jukeboxes, you know. People say, yeah. Well, gotta leave you now. Keep whistling.

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1: We're going to press on, and we're going to have the happiest Christmas since Bing Crosby tap danced with Danny fucking K. And when Santa squeezes his fat white ass down that chimney tonight, he's going to find the jolliest bunch of assholes this side of the nut house.
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0: 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Happy Hanukkah.
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He's Adamant, that tiny ant, and his atomic power has what it takes and always makes the vilest villain cower. He's rough, he's tough, and bad guys yell it up.

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0: Hello, this is Colonel Burner here with a serious and very important announcement. It's about drum circles. Kids, I know they're addicting and they're tempting, but you must stay away. Because once they are amplified, the addiction becomes real and families are broken up over this. Please, please stay away from the drum circles. They're really bad.
1: This is Queeb. I'm a victim and a drum circle addict. I'm always an addict.
0: What got you hooked to these drum circles?
1: Well, my first encounter was at a Grateful Dead concert. At first, I was just clicking in time with the...
0: Snapping your fingers,
1: yes.
0: Clapping your hands.
1: Yes.
0: And then what happened?
1: Then the next thing I know, I was at the flea market and I...
0: It was in Berkeley, wasn't it?
1: Yes.
0: The Berkeley flea market. And you did what?
1: I bought a conga.
0: You bought a drum, you see? And then what do you know? What do you know? You're suddenly in some drum circle.
1: I was at
0: surrounded by hippies right there in Berkeley. And then the epiphany was, what happened?
1: The time passed away and I realized that, you know, I wasn't getting on with my life. There were things in the world to do.
0: Your hands, were they bloody? Your fingers, they were sore and blistered, weren't they?
1: I taped them up. And,
0: yes, you tried the tape and that didn't work. All right. Thank you very much for sharing. Please, folks, stay away from the drum circles. They're dangerous. They're abusive. Your children will thank you.
2: Eu vim da Bahia cantar. Eu vim da Bahia contar tanta coisa bonita.

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A public service message from your friends at KFlip.

Grandfather came out. He was angry because Peter had gone into the meadow. It is a dangerous place. If a wolf should come out of the forest, then what would you do?

0: And now, a burner explains river safety at Flipside.
1: 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You're begging to be eaten by mutant piranhas or drowning with a ghost.
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0: 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I wouldn't describe it as cynical.
1: Look at the world through rose-coloured trousers, I think the expression is. 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
0: I hope we're in tune.
1: Yeah, me too. 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
1: Oh, decommodification. I don't wear a fucking Abercrombie and Fitch shirt around flip side. You don't want to wear an Abercrombie and Fitch shirt ever, really. I don't know if you are, you're not someone I want to talk to. There's no corporate sponsorships, no ads, no handing out your flyers for the stupid party you're DJing at next week. 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No handing out business cards for your dog grooming business. 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Who's the company? 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

0: Before you trip over your cape, Batman, riddle me this. 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How do they manage to smoke?
1: The Riddler.

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They threw one cigarette overboard and made the boat a cigarette lighter. 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

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Wait, what was I just talking about? A public service message from your friends at KFlip.

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They woo you with words and a clover ring. 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
1: 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Now I'm pounding the Uzo
2: with Mario Puzo,
1: who's a funny fella.
2: WP

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0: argument wasn't as to whether or not the weapons of mass destruction existed. The advice was inaccurate.
1: That's fact number one.
2: Let's roll. Peaceful efforts to disarm the Iraqi regime have failed again and again. Weapons of mass destruction. Weapons of mass destruction. This is not a question of authority. It is a question of will. Weapons of mass destruction. Weapons of mass destruction. Saddam Hussein and his sons, must leave Iraq within 48 hours. Weapons of mass destruction. Weapons of mass destruction. Their refusal to do so will result in military conflict at a time of our choosing. Weapons of mass destruction.
3: The government has decided to commit Australian forces because we believe it is right.
4: It is right.
3: It is lawful, and it's in Australia's national interest.

0: Weapons of mass destruction.
1: And again.
0: Weapons of mass destruction.
1: Destruction.
2: Weapons of mass destruction.
1: Destruction.
0: Weapons of mass.
2: Weapons of mass.
1: Weapons of mass destruction.

0: 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Weapons of mass destruction.
1: 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We're keeping them on the run. One by one, the terrorists are learning the meaning of American justice.

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Commander, you've rained on my glorious parade. For this, I'm sending everything I've got at you. But I won't let you have the satisfaction of catching me. I'm escaping. One place that hasn't been corrupted by capitalism. Space!

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1: 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How am I supposed to put that in my own words?
0: A public service message brought to you by your friends at KFlip.

Commander, you've rained on my glorious parade. For this, I'm sending everything I've got at you. But I won't let you have the satisfaction of catching me. I'm escaping. One place that hasn't been corrupted by capitalism. Space!

0: Griffin's Airy on K-Flip. The Griffin has hoarded tens of thousands of tunes in his lair. Come have a listen while he shares some. Griffin's Airy. Mondays 10 to midnight central, kflipcamp.org.
1: When I find myself

am, Lord, though tossed about with many a conflict and many a doubt, fightings and

0: And now, A Burner explains communal effort.
1: Communal effort. This is a community that exists all year round, not just during the week of Flipside. There's plenty of ways to get involved.
2: Well, this is a great way to get involved. So is this.
1: Or maybe this one.
2: How about that? Isn't this a good way?
1: If this is your first burn, I hope you're camping with a bunch of people. Because a big part of burns is coming together as a community and building something together and creating something that you can share. Maybe you guys are handing out giving out fruit salad.
2: Maybe you guys are giving out free Indian burns to those who want them.
1: Maybe you guys are offering free workshops in how to please your woman slash man. Or how to slash your woman man. Maybe you guys are... I highly suggest you get your ass involved.
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1: Oh, decommodification. I don't wear a fucking Abercrombie and Fitch shirt around the flip side. You don't want to wear an Abercrombie and Fitch shirt ever, really. I don't know if you are, you're not someone I want to talk to. There's no corporate sponsorships, no ads, no handing out your flyers for the stupid party you're DJing at next week. We're doing this because we're participating, not because we're trying to plug our stuff. No handing out business cards for your dog grooming business. It's just whiskey and pickles. Who's the company? I don't know. Now, I'm not asking you to do this to your stuff. I did it for the video to make a point. I went overboard. Decommodification.
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I was a pretty bad boy, but she called my bluff with a great big collection of steamboat stuff. Oh yeah. She had logbooks and bells and things like that, and she knew the old captains and where they were at. She rode the Alabama and the Gordon Sea Green as the Cape Girardeau she was later renamed.

Well, the fashionable St. Louis society are taking a trip on the Mississippi. 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

one's life. 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I started reading the Waterways Journal and all, a follerin' Captain Fred Way and CWST.

work real hard to get my schoolwork done, 'cause you couldn't fool Miss Ferris Nunn. 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Uh-huh. 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

I don't know if you can, but can you get an owner for Ons? 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

Just to away with old Mrs. Storm. 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A Spidey's wild ride, Spidey's wild ride, Spidey's wild ride. 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

Feeling tired, confused, irritable? 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
1: We're going to press on, and we're going to have the happiest Christmas since Bing Crosby tap danced with Danny fucking K. And when Santa squeezes his fat white ass down that chimney tonight, he's going to find the jolliest bunch of assholes this side of the nut house.
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0: Now you go. 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Could you help me sing this song? 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I'll tell you what. Every time we do this, wait a minute, this is New York, not New Jersey. Mississippi Queen! You remember them words? 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This for the real thing. Are you ready?
1: Will you play us some rock and roll?
0: All right, we're ready. Now, every time we do this,

The Piropolis Department of Fish and Wildlife states that they're pretty sure most of the flesh-eating leeches have been removed from the creek. A public service announcement from your friends at KFLIP.

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0: I'm real sorry for the troubles you've been having, Miss Mona.
1: Oh, Jewel, honey, don't you feel sorry for me? No. Now, I started out poor, and I worked my way up to outcast. You just gotta learn not to expect nothing out of life.

All right, this next selection is about the dog that left without even leaving a note. The skies are charcoal gray. It's a dreary downtown day. But at the end of my 30-foot leash,